0: Cruiser. You take a fireworks complaint in the area of Macon Ridge Drive in Alexandria. Macon Ridge in Alexandria. Caller's unsure where exactly the fireworks are coming from. Advises they're coming from somewhere behind Alexandria. 1909, Bravo 3.
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1: 64196, 1914.
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0: 12, I'll be on the westbound 3 of Honor, Mahalia, Tennessee, Alpha, India, 01736, Red Chevy, Malibu. One time.
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0: 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Just been in on a 23 Kia, red in color, to Jasmine Williams out of Cordova. 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
0: Check. I'll be out with that vehicle at Winchester and Shea, northbound Clone Shea.
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0: 4, show me at Rolling Oaks and Hickory Oaks with Tennessee Violator, Bravo, Kilo, Quebec, 4687, on a white Lexus SUV. I know.
1: 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Yeah, man.

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0: 43, Palm Coast Velocity Limits, Tennessee Violator 015, Bravo Charlie, Sierra Victor, White Mercedes Sedan, 100.
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0: Bravo 4, she'll meet at Rolling Oaks and Heather Ridge for Tennessee Violator Bravo Papa Romeo 4696 on a silver Mitsubishi Outlander. Enough.
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0: Bravo 2, Bravo 15, take a 911 hang up at 389 Genevieve Lane, 389 Genevieve Lane, open line from a disconnected cell phone. Unable to call it back. The caller speaks Spanish, 2026, Bravo 2.
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1: 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Black and color, Phyllis Jones out of Greeley in the city in the Stolen.

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0: Bravo 5, take a hit and run. Vehicle will be at the Circle K, Bahia. Last vehicle was last seen westbound on Poplar and the Kroger. No injuries. Stand by for additional. 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
0: Caller's in a Hyundai Santa Fe. Tag will be Bravo Sierra Yankee 9245. Comes back on a gold Lexus. 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
1: Bye. Bravo 5, check. I'll still pull down, see if I can locate the responsible vehicle further.
0: Check. Bravo 5, the vehicle, correction, the caller advised the vehicle pulled into an unlit area near Kroger.
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Bravo 6, be advised, we have had multiple callers. One of them advises there are in the area of Shane, Houston, Libby.

0: Bravo 3, Bravo 12, pull over to 1337 Poplar, 1337 Poplar at Rotillo's. Have two male white subjects that are extremely intoxicated. Subjects were attempting to leave on a teal motorcycle. The manager is trying to keep them from leaving. Advised that they walked out and fell over before they could get on the motorcycle. Bravo 12.
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0: Also, we have him detained.
1: 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Also, do you have both units, actually both subjects detained, or just one?
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0: 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On the phone number.
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0: Bravo 4, that crash will be at the second gate by the soccer field at St. George's on Houston Levy. Be a silver Toyota Camry vs. the hydroplane. 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
0: 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They advised they did hit their head, but they're refusing medical.

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0: 453 debris complaint. Leon Frank westbound between Shea and Houston Levy. Be a tree in the roadway blocking the westbound lanes. 453.
1: And Corvus.

0: 14 Griffith Tone, that's a vehicle. 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
1: Check.
2: Drove located at your it's going to be in front of that address in the cab notes. But the caller's going to be on scene as well, trying to get it off the roadway.
1: Check.

43, I'm back in. 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Can you notify Public Works to come check the area? There's still some overhanging branches that'll probably need to be cut down.

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1: Check, Charlie 4.
0: Looks like assisting vehicle is going to be Tennessee Bravo Sierra Zulu 1883. Check. Vehicle issues is Tennessee Bravo Quebec November 7120.

0: 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That's for the Toyota Camry.
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0: 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Tennessee Bravo, queue up on truck 0480. So Red Honey's not a unknown.
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0: Charlie 4, Lake Nasher is showing eligible for reissue. Had a failure to appear. Suspension 216-25. Time reinstated 325-25. QWA is negative.
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Unreadable 10 tag violator on a blue Kia Optima. I know. 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

0: 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It comes back 7/26 on a 26 Kia K4 to Miracle Williams or Kershanti Bonds. I'm at the snowstorm.
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1: Charlie 4 transporting. Will this be just traffic charges?
0: Check traffic offense.
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0: 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There's a truck on the wall, crashing into a black SUV.
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Charlie 2, vehicle released to license driver in service. 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

0: Charlie 12. One is a Phoenix Hawks for a Tennessee Violator. I have a Kilo Foxtrot 0480. Red Hornet Civic. Peace on time.
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0: Check, violator, westbound 385, west of Mahalia right now. Piers, two times.
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0: Charlie 12, are you clear for traffic?
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0: Charlie 12, Sandra Morris is showing me the responsible and two protection orders, one against Montreal Patterson and a Deja Todd. No warrants.
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0: Charlie 16. Can I get a RQ on Texas X-ray Delta Foxtrot 4804?
1: Stand up. Charlie 16, Texas, X-ray Delta Foxtrot 4804, 527 on a 25 Nissan, gray in color, to Ian Holdings, Newfoundland. Charlie 16, will you direct?
0: 16, Jeff.

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0: Charlie 15, I'll be in the Walgreens parking lot at Poplar. Tennessee Violator, Bravo Kilo, Quebec, 7112, display on a Kia van, tan and color white.
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Charlie 15, QWA Tennessee, 061-554-688. Jack Charlie.

0: Charlie 16, can I get RQ on Mississippi 420 Mike Hotel Delta?
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12 King QWA Tennessee 147 170 831.

Charlie 2, ship on over to 400 West Highway 72, 400 Highway 72. Make contact with Kent, he's standing by on a white truck. Says that he left his vehicle in this area for AAA to pick up and left. It appears that AAA did come get the vehicle while he was not there at 149 22.

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0: Charlie 4, Charlie 15, noise complaint. It'll be the pool at the Addisons, 400 Orchard Circle West. Complaining about is there's approximately 30 people at the pool after hours, making a lot of noise. Charlie 4.
1: Home Depot.
0: Charlie 15.
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0: Charlie 2, Charlie 16, residential alarm 269 Grand Steeple, 269 Grand Steeple, coverages perimeter, kitchen shock, no rep, 230 Charlie 2.
1: Two check. Pop, correction, Mount Pleasant and kill.
0: Charlie 16.
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1: 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Pull him back in. I advise they left.
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0: 16, I'm going to be westbound 385, Houston Levy, exit ramp. No tag violator, Kia, four-door black color on end.
1: Charlie 16, are you westbound or eastbound?
0: Did you have traffic?
1: Check. What's your direction of travel? Are you westbound or eastbound?
0: Westbound 385.

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0: sorry, 12, Quebec 1, Lila Whiskey, Juliet Bravo Victor's, not a pile.
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0: early 16, westbound 385, east of Houston Levy, Tennessee Violator, Bravo Victor Papa, 8810, Toyota Tundra, silver in color, unknown.
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0: Thank you, man.

0: 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On a Nissan Pathfinder ring color, William or Heidi Anderson at a Cordova Nissan.
1: That was for Tennessee 113, Victor Whiskey Foxtrot.
0: Check.

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0: totally, totally is a negative PWA with the information provided.
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0: for full cargo found on 4DY.
1: Okay. Charlie 12, 3476, 3476.
0: Okay.

0: Charlie 16 on the westbound 385 next to the Mahalia exit ramp. No tag violator, Nissan on 12 line, color unknown.
1: Check traffic.

Sorry, 16. Navy King is valid. 3 entries, speeding, 3 of 16, property damage accident, 2 of 25, property damage accident, 8 of 25, negative, can you react?

Highway 12. You're just on the area of Moorfield and East Nolly Drive. I have a report of a noise complaint coming from the second house in the corner. Highway 12.

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0: 1213 Charlie 12, commercial alarm at Terre Haute Elementary, 600 East Harper's Ferry, covers audible burglary, no rep at this time, Charlie 13.
1: Poplar, Aldersgate.
0: Charlie 12.
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16, checking out with a stranded vehicle. 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Lincoln Concord White, Arkansas, Bravo Hotel, Charlie 19 Echo.

0: South Fork East on the intersection, Poplar in front of Landers. The complainant is in a black Volvo, assist driver on 4.
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0: On expiration 8/26 on a 2005 Lincoln, wine collection Veronica Patterson out of Marion, no stolen.
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0: Jack, just for information, we're receiving a call about the railroad crossing malfunctioning. Can you observe and advise when you're in the area?
1: Jack, the light's been on. 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We know train.
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0: 63, checking out with two vehicles. That's a pilot off ramp from 385 eastbound.
1: Check.
0: 61, first will be GMC Acadia Black, Mississippi Delta, Foxtrot, India 649. It's covering for another vehicle.
1: Check, is this going to be the assist driver?
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0: up 12, westbound 35, just east of my hilly with the violators in my tank. I'm feeling a great pickup truck. Two times.
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0: 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So they have one time. 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

0: more the offense. 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Silver, Silverado. Do you like it?
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0: I-15, I report of a two-car accident at the intersection of Houston Levee and Crooked Creek, a black BMW, blue Honda, semi for injuries. I-15.
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0: Anything.
1: Northbound Houston Levee will be down to one lane. Leftmost lane is open.
2: Turn.
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2: 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Paramedics are en route.
3: Check. We're going to have two lanes northbound from Crooked Creek block.
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0: the northbound lanes will be closed right now due to virus parking selection.
1: Jack.

0: 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Alpha 4, Director 16, do you need me to divert traffic at Hop Location,
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0: 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Take a crash to me at Poplar in front of McDonald's. 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With airbag deployment via truck and another vehicle. We're just getting further at this time. Alpha 12.
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0: 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If you can start EMS.
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0: at the driver's request. I haven't towed up Fox Plaza all over here in Carville.
1: Jack, what's the tag information?
0: It's Tennessee 062, Bravo Romeo, Bravo.

0: 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Last four is 1243 and 1243.
1: Four
0: seven. Channel four.

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1: Okay.
2: Four fifty-four.
1: Check. The records are miles and they can't drop the vehicle if the business isn't open.

0: Corbin's Court, did they give any suggestions or what pre-tail shall we do here on Sunday? I'm guessing those shops are closed.
1: Negative. Can they take it to her residence?

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1: You confirm entry for Mississippi Tag Tango 69889.
0: 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Mississippi does not provide insurance information.
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1: Negative, owner's request. 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They can accommodate our wishes. 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

0: I'm going to transport this subject to 2260 Landover Drive. 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Where was it going?
1: Jack, what's your mileage?

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0: 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Alpha 15, Alpha 16, take a welfare check in the area of Pinkston Parkway and Bailey Station. 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We have an elderly female black walking aimlessly. She was looking for a bus station. The pink pants and a green shirt. 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
0: Alpha 16.
1: Mall. No. 410, I'm in the area. I'll be out on that call also.
0: Check 410.

13. I believe it's going to be Gloria Cox from Warrant 7 at 60 Higginson Square. Tennessee 014-771-671.

0: Alpha 15. I'm going to go by that address on Haydenton Square. Try to make contact there. She's currently walked around to Hayden Parkway and Yancey Circle with Alpha 14. Correction, Alpha 16.
1: I don't have any contact information for a caretaker.

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0: 16. She's inside the ambulance. She's not fighting. She just still seems lost.
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0: 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A bystander ended up taking the owner's phone. We're trying to get more information.
1: Hold check.
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0: 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Caller advised that they have found a child. The name is going to be Pravnav Sudhar, born in 2015. We're been wearing blue joggers and a blue striped shirt, 1350, Alpha 13.
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Right now, she'll be Jane Doe.

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2: Alpha 15, I'm going to go by that. 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

0: 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Okay. Alpha 15 attempts to make contact with the homeowner. 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

0: 42 Westbound 35 West Houston, Lovington City, 998 Bravo Foxtrot, Mike Romeo, Red Sedan.
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0: 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It's going to be North Carolina, Tango, November 1867 on a red GMC Sierra.
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0: 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Looks to be a construction crew. I'll make contact with the caller.
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0: 42, westbound 35. Just west of Houston Levy, Tennessee, 117 Bravo Romeo, Hotel Kilo, Grand Nissan Altima.
1: Track 1515.

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0: Bravo 4, Bravo 13, turn to 1556, Painted Horse Pass, 1556, Painted Horse Pass for a suspicious person. Car advisor, two male whites backyard. Should get more information now. 1728, Bravo 4.
1: Of course.
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1: Cox Park.

0: Alpha 4 and 13, just for information, caller is currently out of state and advised no one should be on the property this time.
1: Roger.

Nina's responding to Painted Horse. They're going to be, one male's going to be wearing a black t-shirt with white shorts. The other's going to be wearing a gray t-shirt and dark shorts. Car advised they just bought the house and not moved in yet, but they do have a TV in the back, and there is a pool on the property.

0: 7, did the complainant of odds to be someone inside or outside?
1: Bravo 7, the caller is the owner of the house, but is currently in Washington. He advised they were ringing the doorbell before they went in the back. He did not answer the door. However, they walked through the backyard about 12 minutes ago.

0: Bravo 13, you can show units back in. No contact. They were calling upon arrival.
1: Chad, did you see the note to contact the homeowner?
0: I did not see that. I will do so.
1: Chad, thank you.

0: Bravo 15, Bravo 16, sure, at the area of 3607 Southeast Hilly Road, the lot of Simmons Bank, for a white Mercedes-Benz, last seen turning into the Galleria. It has a small child, possibly a baby, in the front seat without a seatbelt or car seat on. It's going to be bearing the tag Bravo Papa. Golf 8094 out of Tennessee. Caller advised baby had orange hair bows and was standing in the front passenger seat. 1740, Bravo 15.
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0: Bravo 15, Bravo 16. Just for information, the tag comes back to a white Mercedes GL5 to a Nanette or Kenji Fisher off of Port Natchez in the city. It's not stolen.

probably 15. Driver's going to be a female black in her 30s. She car also advised, though, she is speeding and driving erratically. She is currently in the drive-thru at the Smoothie King.

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0: 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Mike Bravo 7428 looks to be on a black Honda. 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

0: Bravo 4, check the area of Greenview Road and Bolton Crest Avenue, Greenville Road and Bolton Crest Avenue for a traffic complaint. Ray Chrysler sedan speeding and doing donuts in the area. 1805, Bravo 4.
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Bravo 12, it's going to be Meyer. Is that you going to be Pearson Lake in West Pecan Valley?

0: Development 5. The vehicle is going to be parked unoccupied on the north side of Firebirds. We got a stage in the area.
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0: 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It's going to be showing in the field behind the lot. Heard no sounds of disturbance. 1829, Bravo 15. 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

0: Bravo 4, Bravo 15, short to the area of West Poplar Avenue, South Houston Levy Road, West Poplar Avenue, South Houston Levy Road for a juvenile complaint. Car is advising that there is a red Mitsubishi SUV. Driver has their baby in the lap with no car seat. Driver is going to be female, black, 1846, Bravo 15.
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0: 15, soon route to headquarters. 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